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5: A mix of sun and cloud later today. Chance of showers, risk of a thunderstorm. High of around 23. Humidex making it feel closer to 28. Cloudy periods, chance of showers overnight tonight. Low 18. Sun cloud mix tomorrow. High of around 24. And then a mix of sun and cloud on Thursday with a chance of showers and a high of 25.

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6: Sun cloud mix today, chance of showers, risk of a thunderstorm, high near 23, feeling like 28. Cloudy, chance of showers overnight tonight, low near 18. Mix of sun and cloud for tomorrow, high of around 24. A mix of sun and cloud on Thursday, chance of showers and a high of 25.

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sky. Driven up and down the coast a few times. London, Paris, paradise. But ain't got much memory. Other scenes come to think I missed them all.

0: 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It is 7:19. Getting real gloomy outside our studios in Goderich. Matthew, the war against smart glasses has begun. We know somebody who has these smart glasses. They got a camera built in. You can film whatever you want, whenever you want. And people might not be aware that they're being filmed. There's a dance club in Toronto, the Wiggle Room. And they've established this rule that they are disallowing smart glasses. You got some of those Meta smart glasses, you cannot go into their establishment with them.
1: Right. You don't want some creep videoing you wiggling.
0: That's kind of their concern.
1: In the Wiggle Room.
0: I thank you for repeating that joke. The owner says it's mostly a safety concern for everybody. Kind of sneaky to have a camera no one's aware of. But they say, if you want to snap a photo with your smartphone, that's great. Everyone knows when the camera comes out on the smartphone, you're taking a picture. Everyone's in the know. But with smart glasses, everyone's not in the know. You could be sneaking video or pictures of people.
1: Yeah, they're almost like spy glasses, really.
0: A little bit.
1: Yeah.
0: A little bit. And you should be able to just dance without any of that footage making it onto YouTube, right?
1: Right. That old thing, like dance while no one's watching, you know. Dance like no one's watching.
0: Yeah, no, or dance while nobody's watching in your case. Five things you need to know in minutes.
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1: Today's best country, country 104.9, the International Plowing Match and Rural Expo is in Waukerton this year. It's September 22nd to the 26th. It's huge, and we got a hold of some family packs to give to you. All you have to do is answer some farm trivia. Your chance to win coming up after Luke Bryan.

0: Country 104.9, today's best country. You've heard it a few times this morning already. The sound of the chicks. That sound right there. When you hear that sound, be sure to text the word chicks to 519-612-1049 because that could land you a pair of tickets, round trip airfare, accommodation to go see the Chicks live at the Dolby Theater in Hollywood, California.
1: Hollywood, you say?
0: Hollywood at the Dolby.
1: But that's far. Will I have to pay for my flight? What? You're paying for it, radio station?
0: Yes.
2: 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We're doing the grand prize draw October 13th. You'll be hearing those chick sounds every day until then. We got your Hyundai of Goderich Workday kickoff on the way with Dierks Bentley, Sasha, and Paul Brandt.
3: 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It's the Taking the Long Way 20th Anniversary Tour, and you could win round-trip airfare, accommodation, and two tickets to see the Chicks live this November at the Dolby Theater in Hollywood, California. 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

0: It's the Taking the Long Way 20th Anniversary Tour, and you could win round-trip airfare, accommodation, and two tickets to see the Chicks live this November at the Dolby Theater in Hollywood, California. 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
2: Mostly cloudy for today. There is the chance of showers throughout the day. Temperature steady near 19 degrees. For tonight, cloudy, chance of showers, risk of a thunderstorm along with some fog overnight tonight, dipping down to a low near 18, so not much change in the overall temperature. A mix of sun and cloud for tomorrow, fog in the morning, high near 25, feeling more like 30 with the humidity.

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And I know it starts with hello, and the next thing you know, you try to be nice, and some guy's getting too close, trying to pick you up, trying to get you to run. And I'm sure one of your friends is about to come over here, 'cause she's supposed to